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0: It's time for The Great Escape at 5. 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
1: Good afternoon and welcome to Your Great Escape for this Friday. I'm Brian Lauritsen. 20 minutes of musical calm, beauty, and inspiration each and every weekday starting at 5 o'clock. And we begin today with a prayer from Jewish Life by the composer Ernest Bloch, born on this date, 1880. Here's cellist Yuli Chorovsky and I Muzici di Montreal.

That's music by Abraham Goldfaden. Raisins and Almonds, played by violinist Itzhak Perlman, the Israel Philharmonic, and Dov Zeltzer, conducting from the album Tradition. And before that, Prayer from Jewish Life by Ernest Bloch, born on this date, 1880. We heard cellist Yuli Turovsky and the ensemble I Muzici, the Musicians of Montreal, here on Classical California, the first of your great escapes for this Friday afternoon. We continue in the middle of summertime with music by Frederick Delius on Hearing the First Cuckoo in Spring. Here's the San Francisco Symphony conducted by Michael Tilson Thomas.

0: That's music by Frederick Delius on hearing the first cuckoo in spring. The clarinet getting a bunch of the calls of the cuckoo in that orchestra tone poem by Delius. That was the San Francisco Symphony, Michael Tilson Thomas conducting. You're on Classical California, offered as another of your great escapes for this Friday afternoon. Plenty more musical calm, beauty, and inspiration. Monday, 5 p.m., you're on Classical California.
1: Between the ocean breeze and Spanish tiles, sunlight dances on every note. Santa Barbara glows with Classical California.

the opening of the Serenade for Strings, first movement music by Antonín Dvořák. That was the Vienna Philharmonic and Myung-Hwan Chung conducting. You're on Classical California. Great to be with you on this Friday afternoon. A water dance coming up later this hour, and right now a triple violin concerto by Johann Sebastian Bach. Concerto for three violins in D major played here by James Ennis, Yosuke Kawasaki, Jessica Linnebach, and the National Arts Center Orchestra of Canada.

0: That's music by Johann Sebastian Bach, his concerto for three violins in D major, played by James Ennis, Yosuke Kawasaki, Jessica Linnebach, and the National Arts Center Orchestra of Canada. You're on Classical California. A piano played like a harp. Next.
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That's music by Karen Tanaka. We've heard Water Dance, number 3, played by pianist Isabel Dobaro, instructing the player, Karen Tanaka, the composer, instructing the player to play it very lightly, like a harp. And that comes from the album Kaleidoscope from Isabel Dobaro, won the Latin Grammy Award a couple of years ago for Best Classical Album. Here on Classical California, we're coming up top of the 6 o'clock hour. It's music by a great violin virtuoso, but for guitar. And right now, it's music by Grace Williams, Fantasia on Welsh Nursery Tunes. Here's the Royal Ballet Sinfonia, conducted by Andrew Penny.

0: That's music by Grace Williams, The Fantasia, on Welsh Nursery Tunes, played by the Royal Ballet Symphonia, conducted by Andrew Penny. You're on Classical California. And coming up next, a virtuoso for the violin, writing music for the guitar.
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Music by Niccolo Paganini, originally for the violin. This version of his violin concerto number 2, La Campanella, played here by guitarist Nicola Hall with the London Mozart Players, conducted by Andrew Litton. You're on Classical California, getting the 6 o'clock hours music underway. I'm Brian Lauritsen, a trio for clarinet, cello, and piano later this hour. And right now, it's the overture to The Barber of Seville by Rossini. Here's the Chamber Orchestra of Europe.

0: One of the great opera overtures ever written, Gioachino Rossini and the overture to The Barber of Seville. That was the Chamber Orchestra of Europe, Claudio Abbado conducting. You're on Classical California.
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2: Gustavo Dudamel and the Los Angeles Philharmonic kick off the first of four shows at the Hollywood Bowl August 20th. 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
0: It's great to be with you on this Friday afternoon. I'm Brian Lauritsen. We continue with music from Great Britain and a composer whose name may be a little unfamiliar to you, but upon further digging, he was a very prominent British composer, Charles Harford Lloyd, who wasn't sure what he wanted to do with his life after he graduated from Oxford and started out just sort of being a private tutor to the children of wealthy individuals across Great Britain. But all the while he was playing piano and organ and composing music, ended up becoming a very prominent organist at some really prominent cathedrals throughout England. And his name again, Charles Harford Lloyd, also wrote a lot of music, not for the organ or the piano, although the piano's in this one, but this is a trio for clarinet, cello, and piano by Charles Harford Lloyd, Matthew Nelson on clarinet, Alexander Volpov on cello, Anna Petrova on piano.

That's music by the British composer Charles Harford Lloyd. Born in 1849, lived to 1919, was an organist at a number of prominent cathedrals in Great Britain, including Gloucester, including Christ Church in Oxford, Eton College Chapel as well. Charles Harford Lloyd's trio for clarinet, cello, and piano, played by Matthew Nelson on clarinet, Alexander Volpov on cello, Anna Petrova on piano, here on Classical California. Romance at the Movies, coming up.

0: That's one of the many keyboard sonatas by Domenico Scarlatti, played by pianist Igor Kamenz here on Classical California. The sonata in G major number 146 of more than 500 of them.
1: 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A dream denied to many, but powerfully expressed by those who fought the hardest for it. 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

From Raiders of the Lost Ark, score by John Williams, we've heard Marion's theme, this performance by Anne-Sophie Mutter and the Boston Symphony, John Williams conducting here on Classical California. Great to be with you on this Friday afternoon. I'm Brian Lauritsen. Music played by the wind coming up, top of the 7 o'clock hour. First, a lute concerto by Antonio Vivaldi, played by Tom Finucane and the New London Consort.

0: That's music by Antonio Vivaldi, the Lute Concerto in D Major, played by Tom Finucane, and the New London Consort. You're on Classical California.
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That's music by Frédéric Chopin, the Etude number 13 with the title Aeolian Harp, evoking the sounds of that instrument, an Aeolian harp, a harp that has wind blowing through the strings, making the strings vibrate, making music, an instrument played by Mother Nature herself. This was pianist Andrei Gavrilov, the Aeolian Harp Etude by Chopin. You're on Classical California. That gets the 7 o'clock hour's music underway. We continue with music by Elgar, Introduction and Allegro. This is a piece for string orchestra plus string quartet. Here's the London Chamber Orchestra with Christopher Warren Green.

0: That's music for orchestra and chamber ensemble together, a string quartet of soloists, usually the principal players in the orchestra, and then a string orchestra. Introduction and allegro for string quartet and strings, music by Sir Edward Elgar. Cool construction, huh? And you can hear the differences throughout the piece, where the string quartet is by itself and the string orchestra separate as well, and then they come together. The London Chamber Orchestra, Christopher Warren Green conducting here on Classical California.
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That's music by John Stanley. Trumpet Voluntary, played by Wynton Marsalis, the English Chamber Orchestra, and Anthony Newman conducting. This evening on Classical California, I'm Brian Lauritsen. We've got some Scottish dance music later this hour. One of the Songs of the Roses by Morten Lauritsen on the way as well. And right now, Symphony in C Minor by Luigi Boccherini, Italian composer who found a career in Spain. Here's the ensemble from Toronto, Tafelmusik, led by Jean Lamont.

That's music by Luigi Boccherini, the Symphony in C minor played by the orchestra Tafelmusik, led by Gene Lamont, here on Classical California.

0: It's music by Sir Malcolm Arnold, one of his Scottish dances. We heard the Philharmonia Orchestra, Bryden Thompson conducting here on Classical California.
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That's music by Morten Lauridsen, Dire Ton, So They Say, from the Songs of the Roses. The LA Master Chorale, Paul Solomonovich conducting, composer at the piano here on Classical California. Great to be with you this Friday evening. I'm Brian Lauridsen, and coming up top of the 8 o'clock hour, it's music by Florence Price for string quartet, taking us there from the Dutch composer Wilhelm van Wassenaer, a concerto played by the Academy of St. Martin in the Fields with Sir Neville Mariner conducting.

0: That's music by the Dutch composer Wilhelm van Wassenaer, Concerto Armonico, Harmonic Concerto, number 1 in G major, played by the Academy of St. Martin in the Fields. Sir Neville Mariner conducting. You're on Classical California. I'm Brian Lawrence, and the music continues here on Classical California. Have a great evening and a wonderful weekend.
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2: Happy Friday and welcome to your evening music. I'm Laura Downs and thanks for joining me this evening. We begin with music by Florence Price, reimagining some old American tunes. Her Folk Songs in Counterpoint, played here by the Catalyst Quartet.

A loving tribute from Florence Price to the spirituals and folk melodies that shaped her musical voice. We heard her folk songs in Counterpoint, played by the Catalyst Quartet. I'm Lara Downs, and you're listening to Evening Music from Classical California. This scherzo from Berlioz's Romeo and Juliet is inspired by Mercutio's monologue in the play's first act about Queen Mab, a fairy who rides a tiny hazelnut chariot through the minds of sleeping humans, delivering dreams based on their deepest desires. Berlioz uses feather-light strings, sparkling woodwinds, and quicksilver rhythms to create music that also seems to float above the ground, the product of a restless imagination. The Vienna Philharmonic under Sir Colin Davis with the Queen Mab Scherzo from Romeo and Juliet by Hector Berlioz.

0: The fantastical Queen Mab scherzo from Berlioz's Romeo and Juliet, played there by the Vienna Philharmonic under Sir Colin Davis. I'm Laura Downs with your evening music from Classical California. Tune in tomorrow evening at 6 o'clock for the next episode of my series titled Classical Americana. This season, as the Declaration of Independence celebrates its 250th anniversary, I'm exploring how music reflects those most American of values: life, liberty, and the pursuit of happiness. And this week, we reflect on liberty, a dream denied to many but powerfully expressed by those who have fought the hardest for it. Hear that story in the music of Margaret Bonds, Duke Ellington, and others. I Believe in Liberty, tomorrow evening at 6 o'clock here on Classical California.
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A Brazilian dance by the guitarist and composer Jorge Morel, played there by guitarist Laura Mazzone Franchi from an album titled Rojo, released just a couple of months ago. Music now from the Italian Baroque, this concerto for two oboes by Tommaso Albinoni.

A concerto for two oboes by Tommaso Albinoni. The soloists were Anthony Camden and Julia Girdwood, with the London Virtuosi under John Georgiadis. Felix Mendelssohn wrote melodies the way most people breathe, and his second piano concerto is full of that effortless gift. Beneath the sparkling virtuosity of this piece is something deeply human, moments of tenderness, wonder, and quiet reflection that remind us that brilliance doesn't have to shout to be heard. From its opening notes to its joyous finale, this piece carries us forward with grace, optimism, and irresistible momentum. Jean-Yves Thibaudet at the piano with the Gewandhaus Orchestra of Leipzig under Herbert Blomstedt, the Piano Concerto No. 2 in D minor by Felix Mendelssohn.

0: Sunlight Breaking Through the Clouds in the joyous finale of Mendelssohn's Piano Concerto No. 2 in D minor, played there by Jean-Yves Thibaudet with the Gewandhaus Orchestra of Leipzig under Herbert Blomstedt. I'm Laura Downs with your evening music from Classical California, and coming up next, a piece of music that channels the voice of the cello to reflect on the beauty, the sorrow, and the contradictions of human life.
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0: Welcome back to Evening Music. Technically, Ernest Bloch's Shlomo is a cello concerto, but really, it's a dramatic meditation, with the solo cello portraying the biblical King Solomon as he reflects on the most existential questions and contradictions of human life. The orchestra surrounds that voice with sweeping colors and moments of immense power, creating a sound world that's both deeply personal and epic in scale. Jean-Guyen Queyras is the soloist here with the Luxembourg Philharmonic under Gustavo Gimeno, Shlomo by Ernest Bloch.

0: A brand new recording released in May of this year of Shlomo, a profound and devotional rhapsody by Ernest Bloch, inspired by the biblical King Solomon. Jean-Guyen Queyras was the cello soloist with the Luxembourg Philharmonic under Gustavo Gimeno. Join us tomorrow evening at 7 o'clock for SoCal Saturday Night, continuing the new season of the Pacific Symphony with an unforgettable evening of musical storytelling and virtuosity led by music director laureate Carl St. Clair. The acclaimed violinist Paul Wang takes center stage in Beethoven's exquisite violin concerto, a masterpiece renowned for its lyrical beauty and technical brilliance. The night culminates with Richard Strauss's Don Quixote, featuring the exceptional artistry of the Pacific Symphony's principal cellist Warren Haggerty in the role of the noble knight, with the orchestra vividly bringing his legendary adventures to life. Don't miss this celebration of musical brilliance and heroic imagination tomorrow night, beginning at 7 o'clock here on Classical California.
1: 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Carmel's in tune with Classical California.

The 19th century French composer Melbonis, capturing the gentle movement of flowing water in that piece called The Brook, performed by the women of the West German Radio Chorus and the West German Radio Symphony Orchestra under Joseph Bastian. Joseph Haydn's Symphony No. 101 earns its nickname The Clock from the steady ticking rhythm of its second movement. But beyond that famous musical joke, you'll find a symphony full of surprises, courtesy of Haydn's boundless imagination. This is the Scottish Chamber Orchestra under Robin Ticciotti.

A reminder that in his own time and ours, no one delights audiences quite like Joseph Haydn, always finding new ways to make us smile. That symphony number 101, nicknamed the Clock Symphony because of the ticking theme in its second movement. It was played there by the Scottish Chamber Orchestra under Robin Tucciati. I'm Laura Downs with your evening music from Classical California and your nightly lullaby coming up now in just about 15 minutes.

0: The Lake at Evening, from Three Tone Pictures by the American Impressionist composer Charles Tomlinson Griffiths. A recording from pianist Carol Rosenberger. I'm Laura Downs, and this is Evening Music from Classical California.
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0: You're listening to Evening Music from Classical California, and this 10 o'clock hour begins with Music for Strings by the young Spanish composer Andrea Casarubios. Herencia, which means both inheritance and heritage, played here by the Sphinx Virtuosi on their debut album American Mirror, released in August of last year.

Herencia, a piece by the young Spanish composer Andrea Casarubios that had its world premiere at Carnegie Hall in 2023. And it's time now for your nightly lullaby. Tonight we have music by Bach, Bist du bei mir. This is a performance by the BBC Symphony Orchestra under Leonard Slatkin.

0: Bist du bei mir? A beloved melody by Johann Sebastian Bach, orchestrated by Otto Klemperer in the 1930s and played there by the BBC Symphony Orchestra under Leonard Slatkin as your lullaby tonight from Evening Music.
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0: I'm Laura Downs with your evening music from Classical California, and we're going to settle in now as we listen to Antonín Dvořák's Second Piano Quintet, one of chamber music's great treasures. This piece overflows with radiant melodies, rhythmic vitality, and the unmistakable warmth of Dvořák's Czech musical roots. Every page of this piece feels alive as a conversation between the five players. A performance here by the Orion String Quartet with guest pianist Peter Serkin.

Music that celebrates friendship and collaboration, the simple pleasure of making music together. The Piano Quintet No. 2 in A Major by Antonin Dvorak, played there by the Orion String Quartet with pianist Peter Serkin. I'm Laura Downs with your evening music from Classical California and some pastoral English charm coming up at the top of the next hour.

0: For A Kiss From Your Mouth, music by the composer Eduardo Cadavid Angel, in that performance by the Quintet of the Americas from their album Dancing in Colombia. 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
2: Welcome back to Evening Music. We'll begin this 11 o'clock hour with a vivid portrait of late Victorian England, courtesy of the composer Hubert Parry. His English Suite, played here by the English String Orchestra under William Boughton.

music by a composer who helped shape the sound of English music in the late 19th and early 20th centuries, an influence on composers like Elgar and Vaughan Williams, that was Hubert Parry's English Suite in a performance by the English String Orchestra under William Boughton. I'm Laura Downs with your evening music from Classical California. Chopin was just 15 years old when he wrote this rondo in C minor, his first published work. It's music that already shows all the imagination, the lyricism, and pianistic flair that would define Chopin's legendary career.

0: Frédéric Chou at the piano with that rondo in C minor by a 15-year-old Frédéric Chopin. It's Evening Music from Classical California, and I'm Lara Downs. Music from a Renaissance-era multi-hyphenate coming up in just a moment.
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Oh, Virtue of Wisdom, music by Hildegard von Bingen, in that performance by violinist Angèle Dubois with the La Pietà Ensemble. And to end the program tonight, this brilliant concerto for two clarinets by Franz Krummer. Sabina Meyer and Julian Bliss are the soloists with the Academy of St. Martin in the Fields under Kenneth Sillitoe.

A joyful showcase for the clarinet, for two of them, in fact. That was Franz Kromer's Concerto for Two Clarinets in E-flat major, played for us by Sabina Meyer and Julian Bliss with the Academy of St. Martin in the Fields under Kenneth Sillitoe. And that brings us to the end of Evening Music for tonight. It's been my pleasure to put the week to bed with you, and I hope you've enjoyed all the music and the stories. I'll be back Monday evening at 8 p.m., and for now, the great music continues with Classical California all night. Good night, sleep tight, and have a beautiful tomorrow.

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2: Boy, am I glad to see you. Good morning. Happy Saturday. It's Maggie Clennon-Reberg at Classical California in our San Francisco studio. Today is Saturday, July 25th. Happy birthday to composer and citizen of the Chickasaw Nation of Oklahoma, Jared Tate. Let's get crackin' with some Vivaldi.

Major known as Il Piacere, Pleasure. And it's a pleasure to listen to Mariana Sirbu and I Musici. Franz Berwald was a Swedish romantic composer and violinist who was also an orthopedist. So he could reset your collarbone and serenade you with a symphony. Here's the second movement from Berwald's Symphony No. 2.

0: Tomas Dosgaard and the Danish National Symphony Orchestra with the second movement of Symphony No. 2 of Franz Berwald. Chopin is next.
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2: 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Celebrating Gustavo at the Bowl showcases the music of Beethoven's inspirational Ninth Symphony, which includes Ode to Joy, the composer's testament to freedom, peace, and unity. 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
1: In the Sierras, above the mirrored calm of Tahoe, the mountains hum along with Classical California.

Frédéric Chopin's Grande Valse Brillante in E-flat major by the equally brilliant pianist Jean-Marc Louisada at the keys. Here comes your Saturday morning Mozart, friends. This is part of the ill-fated commission that gave Wolfgang the false reputation that he hated the flute. This is Ransom Wilson and the London Symphony Orchestra, Raymond Lepard conducting, Mozart's Flute Concerto No. 1.

0: I was just looking at some early photos of American flutist Ransom Wilson, and in his day he was a dead ringer for the pop singer Burton Cummings. Raymond Lepard leading Mr. Wilson and the London Symphony Orchestra, Mozart's Flute Concerto No. 1 in G major. One of Mozart's contemporaries coming up next this Saturday morning on Classical California.
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from a recording featuring composers of Caribbean heritage. That's Joseph Boulogne's Violin Concerto No. 9. Romuald Grimbert-Barré is the violin soloist, and we heard the National Orchestra of Cannes this Saturday morning. I'm Maggie Clennon-Reberg here at Classical California. So glad that you're making your hometown radio station the soundtrack of your morning. Here is a German Baroque composer named Johann, who is not part of the Bach family. It's Johann Christian Schieferdecker. Very fun to say, and this concerto is very fun to listen to. It's Concerto No. 6 in the key of D major.

0: The Elpibolis Baroque Orchestra of the city of Hamburg in this recording, Johann Christian Schiefedecker's Concerto No. 6.
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The second movement from Beethoven's Symphony No. 1 in C major, Yannick Nézet-Séguin and the Chamber Orchestra of Europe. Once upon a time is a great way to start a story, and this is the way Rossini started this story, the overture to Cinderella. Jamie Laredo and the Scottish Chamber Orchestra.

0: and they lived happily ever after. Well, almost all of them. Jamie Laredo and the Scottish Chamber Orchestra, the overture to Rossini's Cinderella. Which is as good a time as any to remind you to hop in your pumpkin coach and forget that shoe. Buckle up. It's time for Solomon Reynolds and Saturday Morning Cartoons.
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2: Howdy, howdy, howdy. I'm Solomon Reynolds, and this is Saturday Morning Cartoons. This morning...
3: Go on, go on. 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
2: Clara Wieck was a German composer and child prodigy. Born in 1819, she gave her first public piano performance just after her ninth birthday and went on to become one of the greatest pianists in the world. This is a Polonaise from her Opus 1, published a few years later. Clara's dad was a very good piano teacher. A young pianist came to study with him and, as was the custom, lived with the Wieck family. His name was Robert Schumann, and he and Clara would go on to shape each other's music for the rest of their lives. When she was 12, Clara gave the first performance of Robert's piano suite, Butterflies. Robert quickly became very important to Clara. She dedicated her Romance with Variations to him. Clara premiered her piano concerto in A minor when she was 16. You're listening to the second movement, Another Romance. It's almost like Clara wrote Robert into the score as a cello.

The day before her 21st birthday, Clara Wieck and Robert Schumann got married. Their marriage was full of music. For their first Christmas together, Clara gifted Robert this song, I Stood Darkly Dreaming. Their lives were so tied together that her first published work as a married woman was a joint collection of songs, three by Clara and the rest by Robert. This is He Came in Storm and Rain, one of Clara's three. Clara would sometimes recycle melodies from her songs. Doesn't her Scherzo No. 2 sound familiar? Clara was an internationally famous pianist and the breadwinner in the Schumann household. Throughout her career, she performed over 1,300 concerts. In her day, audiences were used to hearing pianists play fancy piano versions of popular opera tunes. Clara based this music on an aria from Bellini's opera, The Pirate. Over time, her concerts became less showy and more serious. In her hands, the piano recital focused on the composer rather than the performer. Inspired by Bach, this is a fugue she wrote.

While Clara Schumann's music wasn't fully explored until the 1960s, her music is being revived through recordings and broadcasts. The Europeans, a British film from 1979, used the Andante Third Movement of Clara's piano trio as its main theme. The film was later nominated for an Oscar,

0: It's not Aramaxing, it's Claramaxing. I'm Solomon Reynolds. I write and produce Saturday morning cartoons with research assistant Carolina Correa and audio engineer Stephen Page, only on Classical California. 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
1: Solomon Reynolds makes the return trip for an encore broadcast of Saturday morning cartoons this afternoon at 3:15. If the shoe fits, let's hear some more. Clara Schumann's Romance No. 3.

Issa Takane Mason at the piano from an album called Romance. That's Clara Schumann's Romance No. 3 in the key of A flat major. Well, you don't always have to follow Clara Schumann with Johannes Brahms. I bet he did a lot of that, actually. This is the symphony where Brahms forgets your troubles. Come on, get frei, aber froh. Free but happy. That was the little motif that he wove in and out of Symphony No. 3. You'll hear it right out of the gate here. Bernard Haitink and the London Symphony Orchestra, the first movement of Brahms Symphony No. 3 on Classical California.

And that, my friends, is just the first movement. Oh boy, one of my favorite Brahms symphonies. It's number 3 in the key of F major, Free But Happy. Bernard Haitink and the London Symphony Orchestra. Johannes Brahms this Saturday morning on Classical California.

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0: They explore how classical music shaped their careers and why the right performer can turn a great piece into an unforgettable one. This Wednesday at 7 p.m. on Classical California.

Once you get to the end of Camille Saint-Saëns Symphony No. 3, you will have heard basically everything but the kitchen sink. The one known as the Organ Symphony, that was the third movement. Daniel Roth and the ensemble Les Siècles. Here comes one of the most beautiful melodies ever created, and it's really sweet to think that this is from right here in our own backyard, especially if your backyard is in Los Angeles. Here's Morten Lauridsen's Omanium Mysterium.

0: Originally a choral piece, here's an arrangement. Christian Järvi and the Philharmonia Orchestra with our dear friend and frequent classical Californian violinist Anna Kiko Myers. Morten Lauridsen's Omanium Mysterium. And speaking of mysteries, it's about that time this Saturday morning when we let the games begin.
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Roll up, it's your invitation to hop on board and take the mystery musical history. I thought of the name and I can't even say it. The Musical History Tour this Saturday morning on Classical California. I'm your host, Maggie Glennon-Rieberg. And the stop on our Musical History Tour today is a luxury five-star hotel called Hotel de Zande, and it is in the heart of The Hague, the capital city and third largest in the Netherlands. It's open today. You can check right in. And after we do so, we'll flip the switch on our old Wayback Machine all the way back to July 25th, 1933. And we will hear live from this very hotel the very first live concert broadcast on Dutch radio. And the headlining act, here's a hint, it's an American composer. Here is your musical clue.

pianist Jean-Yves Thibaudet giving us the musical clue for today's musical history tour. Well, we rolled on up and traveled all the way back to July 25th, 1933, to a luxury five-star hotel, Hotel de Zande, in the heart of The Hague, the capital city of the Netherlands. And we heard the very first live concert broadcast on Dutch radio. And the headlining act, the composer of the tune we just heard, Sophisticated Lady, none other than Duke Ellington. Tune in next week when we will once again let the games begin on Classical California.

0: Reinhard Goebel and the Berlin Baroque Soloists with George Friedrich Handel's Concerto Grosso No. 2. 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

Rumon Gamba leading the BBC Philharmonic with Eric Wolfgang Korngold's Oscar winner from 1939, Robin Hood and His Merry Men. Speaking of chaps named Wolfgang, this next composer was friends with both Wolfgang Mozart and Franz Joseph Haydn. He was actually Haydn's distant cousin. He studied with both of those more famous musicians, and he had more of a personal than musical relationship with Wolfgang Mozart. That would be Josef Eibler. Here comes the ensemble La Speranza with Eibler's string quartet in E flat major.

0: We just heard from a contemporary of both Mozart and Haydn. His name is Josef Eibler, and that was his string quartet in E-flat major, given to us by La Speranza this Saturday morning on Classical California.
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Gerard Schwartz and the Seattle Symphony. It is an inspirational piece modeled on Handel's Concerto Grosso in F major and put together for us by none other than conductor Gerard Schwartz, the Concerto for Brass Quintet and Orchestra. On to music of Bedřich Smetana. Ma Vlast is a roadmap through the geography, history, and culture of the Czech Republic. So let's look upon one of the most famous movements of this suite. From the Bohemian forests, through the fields and meadows, past a country wedding celebration, to the elegant city of Prague, this is Smetana's The Moldau.

0: Bedřich Smetana, making sure we know it's over with those last definitive chords. From the tone poem Mavlast, we heard the Moldau. That was Gauthier Capucin, cello soloist with the National Orchestra of Bretagne.
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From a suite of music Gabriel Fauré composed for a family with whom he was extremely close, even the dog got their own movement. That was the Ketty Valse. Seiji Ozawa and the Boston Symphony Orchestra. Music inspired by Mozart, specifically themes from Mozart's opera, The Magic Flute. This is Narciso Yepes, guitarist, with music of Fernando Sor, variations on a theme of Mozart.

Playing all the parts in Mozart's The Magic Flute is guitarist Narciso Yepes. That was Fernando Sor's Variations on a Theme of Mozart, specifically tunes from Mozart's opera The Magic Flute. Well, look who's here, Mozart's pal Joseph Haydn. Papa Haydn starts this symphony with a slow movement. It doesn't have a nickname, Symphony No. 91, so let's call it, I don't know, we could make up our own. The Tortoise Symphony comes to mind, as in the tortoise and the hare, slow and steady, wins the race. Sigvald Kuijken leading La Petite Band, Haydn Symphony No. 91.

0: Joseph Haydn's stately symphony number 91 in the elegant key of E flat major. Sigvald Kuijken and La Petite Band this Saturday morning on Classical California.
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Andrew Manzi in the Royal Liverpool Philharmonic Orchestra, a country song by English composer Gustav Holst. Well, here's Hamilton Harty, an Irish composer who was a big deal in the city of London. In fact, he was a pianist known as the Prince of Accompanists. He had a very sought-after following for folks who wanted him to do just that, accompany them. Here's Ralph Holmes, violin, out in front of the Ulster Orchestra under the direction of Bryden Thompson, the third movement from Hamilton Harty's violin concerto.

0: An Irish pianist and composer writing beautifully for, in this case, the violin. The third movement from Hamilton Harty's Violin Concerto. Bryden Thompson leading the Ulster Orchestra and violin soloist Ralph Holmes.
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Oh, good. Only 549 to go. Domenico Scarlatti wrote quite a few keyboard sonatas, and that's one in D major. The pianist is Joseph Mook. Here is a composer and author from Los Angeles, J.A.C. Redford, a festival overture. Here is Ben Parry leading the London Studio Orchestra.

0: American music this Saturday morning on Classical California. Composer and author from Los Angeles, J.A.C. Redford's Musica, a festival overture performed by the London Studio Orchestra under the direction of Ben Perry. I'm Maggie Clennon-Reberg. Happy to have you aboard this Saturday morning. Why don't we set a course for adventure, our minds on a new romance, or perhaps in this case, an old one. How about one by Beethoven from 1798.
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A work by Beethoven, perhaps Ludwig remembering his student days when he was a young violinist. The Romance for Violin No. 2 in the key of F major, written around 1798 or so. Midori is the soloist, Daniel Dodds leading the festival strings of Lucerne. Well, get ready to shout tally-ho. Angela Hewitt is here at the piano with Mozart's Piano Sonata No. 18 in the key of D major, the one known as The Hunt.

Your Saturday morning Mozart on Classical California. The piano sonata number 18 in the key of D major, known as The Hunt. Angela Hewitt at the keys. Well, you won't have to hunt down tickets to see Angela Hewitt performing Mozart in person, because guess what? We got them, and we got you. We want to make sure that you have an opportunity to hear some Mozart under the stars. Check your calendar, see if you're available on Tuesday, August 11th, to join us at the Hollywood Bowl. Canadian All-Stars Angela Hewitt and conductor Nicholas Ellis join forces with the Los Angeles Chamber Orchestra for the Mozartian summer tradition at the Hollywood Bowl. You never know who's going to show up at concerts like this. So don't want you to miss out. 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Good luck.

0: Tonight at 7 on SoCal Saturday Night, Classical California airs another broadcast concert by Pacific Symphony. Music director laureate Carl St. Clair leads the orchestra in Strauss's Don Quixote on a program also including the Beethoven Violin Concerto featuring Paul Kwong. Join me, Rich Caparola, for this broadcast by Pacific Symphony tonight at 7 here on Classical California.
1: Johann Sebastian Bach and any number of his musical offspring probably played this one at home for fun. Bet Anderson and Rowe do much the same thing, and good thing that they have a habit of filming it all, because Anderson and Rowe, that piano duo, their videos and social media content, just fabulous. They've even been nominated for an Emmy. Let's hear them performing the first movement of Johann Sebastian Bach's Concerto No. 2 for two keyboards in the key of C major.

The first movement of Johann Sebastian Bach's Concerto No. 2 for two keyboards in the key of C major. Those two keyboards belong to the piano duo of Anderson and Rowe. Here is an opera by Mikhail Glinka with a bit of a controversial story centered around the title of the piece. The original title was Ivan Susanin, after the story's hero, but Mikhail Glinka wanted to curry favor with Tsar Nicholas after the Tsar attended a rehearsal, so he changed it. Bet Taylor Swift wouldn't do that. Here's the Tchaikovsky Symphony Orchestra of Radio Moscow, a polonaise from Mikhail Glinka's A Life for the Tsar.

0: The Polonaise from Mikhail Glinka's opera, A Life for the Tsar. We heard the Tchaikovsky Symphony Orchestra of Radio Moscow. Coming up to the noon hour on Classical California, I'm Maggie Clennon-Reberg. Thank you so much for making your hometown radio station the soundtrack for your Saturday. Coming up next, arguably the most noble 3 minutes and 30 seconds in American music.
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Sometimes there simply are no words to describe it. It's that powerful and that profound. Music of Aaron Copland, The Fanfare for the Common Man, Michael Tilson Thomas, and the San Francisco Symphony. Another American composer is next. He was a member of the Boston Six, a group of New England composers that included Amy Beach, and he was for a time the dean of the music school at Yale. It's Horatio Parker and his suite for piano trio in A major. This is the Rollins Piano Trio on Classical California.

0: The Rollins Piano Trio giving us some American music this Saturday morning. Horatio Parker's Suite for Piano Trio in A Major. Another great American coming up next.
1: 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A musical offering from 9 to 11 on listener-supported Classical California.

Oh, Harrison Ford, don't you ever dare retire. And that goes double for you, too, John Williams. Helena's theme from Indiana Jones and the Dial of Destiny. When was that? 2023, I do believe. A track from the original motion picture soundtrack. Here is a French composer who visited the United States. The seasoned world traveler Camille Saint-Saëns came to San Francisco in 1915, and he even wrote a short piece about it called Hail California. He called California the land of flowers. Here's Pascal Roger at the piano out in front of the Philharmonia Orchestra. Camille Saint-Saëns, Piano Concerto No. 4.

The dazzling piano stylings of Pascal Roget at the keys, out in front of the Philharmonia Orchestra. French composer Camille Saint-Saëns' Piano Concerto No. 4 this Saturday morning on Classical California. Is there a composer from whom we have not heard yet this Saturday? We're in the afternoon now, forgive me. Yes, there is. Here it comes, your Saturday afternoon dose of vitamin V. Antonio Vivaldi's Concerto for Strings.

0: Who better than the Red Priest to wrap up our time together this Saturday afternoon? I'm Maggie Clennon-Rieberg, and that was Antonio Vivaldi. Ottavio D'Antoni and the Accademia Bizantina giving us Vivaldi's Concerto for Strings in F major this Saturday afternoon on your hometown, listener-supported station, Classical California. 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
3: Good afternoon. I'm Rich Caparella, sitting in once again for Solomon Reynolds. And coming up, we've got the Ravel String Quartet, also music from the Dvorak Serenade for Winds, and right now, arranged for Left Hand Alone by another great pianist, Leopold Godowsky, here is Nicholas McCarthy playing the Etude Opus 10 No. 3, The Sad or Tristesse Etude by Chopin.

Only one hand used, the left one, in the arrangement by Leopold Godowsky. We've just heard Tristesse, the Etude Opus 10 No. 3 by Chopin, and the pianist playing with one arm tied behind his back, I imagine, was Nicholas McCarthy. That's how we start this hour here on Classical California. And next up is music by Josef Martin Krauss. He was a German-Swedish composer, classical era, in fact, pretty much the same dates as Mozart, and also, like Mozart, died very young. He was only 36 years old. Here is the opening movement, an allegro, from Krauss's Symphony in D. The group is Concerto Cologne.

0: Werner Erhard directed the group Concerto Cologne. That was the opening Allegro movement from a symphony in D by a German-Swedish composer named Josef Martin Krauss. This is Classical California, and in moments, music by the Estonian composer Arvo Pärt.
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2: Gustavo Dudamel and the Los Angeles Philharmonic kick off the first of four shows at the Hollywood Bowl August 20th. Celebrating Gustavo at the Bowl showcases the music of Beethoven's inspirational Ninth Symphony, which includes Ode to Joy, the composer's testament to freedom, peace, and unity. 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

from the Canon of Repentance. You've just heard oikos. It's oikos meaning a basic unit of society in most Greek city-states. I thought you should know. And that performance of music by Arvo Pärt was by the group Capella Romana, led by Alexander Lingas. This is Classical California, and we've got some French music coming up for you tomorrow night, starting at 7 on NorCal Sunday night. It's a broadcast concert by the San Francisco Symphony. The program includes the Organ Concerto by Francis Poulenc and the Mighty Organ Symphony No. 3 by Saint-Saëns. The guest conductor for the program, Stéphane Deneuve. That's the San Francisco Symphony on NorCal Sunday night tomorrow, starting at 7. We've got French music for you right now. This is the Ravel String Quartet in F. I don't know why we say in F, because he only gave us the one. He was 28 years old at the time. It's a standard four-movement classical structure and supposedly modeled after the one by Debussy. Here is String Quartet by Ravel, played by the Isai Quartet.

0: written by a 28-year-old in the year 1903. That was The String Quartet by Maurice Ravel, and the performance was by the Isai Quartet.
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0: Thanks very much for making us part of your Saturday here on Classical California. And next is The Beautiful Cuban Woman, La Bella Cubana, music by Jose White. This performance is by pianist Martha Marchena.

Martha Marchena played the beautiful Cuban woman, La Bella Cubana, music by Jose White. Tonight, starting at 10 on Modern Times with your host, Alan Chapman, a composer conveying a sense of space and of distance, and a symphonic tribute to the Man of Steel. That's on Modern Times, starting at 10.

0: Paul Odets played My Lord Willoughby's Welcome Home, music by William Byrd. 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

Pinka Zukerman led the National Arts Centre Orchestra of Canada in the arrival of the Queen of Sheba, music from the Oratorio Solomon by Handel. That's the start of this hour here on Classical California. I'm Rich Caparella, sitting in for Solomon Reynolds. Later on, A Sleigh Ride, music by Jacques Offenbach, and the second piano concerto by a prodigy named Johann Hummel. Right now, a work by the Russian composer Anton Arensky. He wrote his violin concerto in 1891. It's in four continuous movements, and it has as a third movement a very famous waltz on its own. Here is Violin Concerto by Anton Arensky. Ilya Gringholtz is the violin soloist, and Ilan Volkov directs the BBC Scottish Symphony.

0: a work by the Russian composer Anton Arensky, the composer's violin concerto in A minor. Ilya Gringholz was our soloist. Ilan Volkov directed the BBC Scottish Symphony. This is Classical California, and we'll be on a sleigh ride just moments from now.
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one of four impressions by the man who gave us the can-can. Music by Jacques Offenbach, that was Sleigh Ride. Guido Schiffen played the cello. The West German Radio Symphony of Cologne was directed by David de Villiers. I'm Rich Caparella, sitting in for Solomon Reynolds. And next, music by Johann Nepomuk Hummel. For many years, he was known, if at all, for a single but very popular concerto for trumpet. Turns out he wrote a lot of music, including this, the Piano Concerto No. 2, music by Hummel, played here by pianist Stephen Huff, accompanied by the English Chamber Orchestra led by Bryden Thompson.

0: Stephen Huff was our soloist. Bryden Thompson directed the English Chamber Orchestra in the Piano Concerto No. 2 by Johann Nepomuk Hummel, who as a kid was invited to get into the presence of a very famous man at the time, and that famous man at the time made a rare exception and actually taught Hummel and even housed him for a while. That other older famous gentleman, Mozart. This is Classical California. In moments, the sound of guitar.
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Rupert Boyd play the opening prelude from Lute Suite No. 1 by J.S. Bach. I'm Rich Caparella, sitting in for Solomon Reynolds, and coming up later on, music for a couple of flutes by Alessandro Scarlatti, also a tribute from Clara Schumann to husband Robert, and in moments, music by another Bach, as in Johann Christian. But first, a reminder on a musical offering tomorrow morning, starting at 9 with your host Alan Chapman. If you like Bach, you'll like this one six times as much, because the complete 6 Brandenburg Concertos by Bach, that's on a musical offering tomorrow morning, starting at 9. And right now, from J.S. to the youngest son of Johann Sebastian, his name, Johann Christian, we'll be hearing Grand Overture No. 4, played by the Netherlands Chamber Orchestra, led by David Zinman.

0: David Zinman led the Netherlands Chamber Orchestra in Grand Overture No. 4, a work by the youngest son of Johann Sebastian, music by Johann Christian Bach for you here on Classical California. A very heartfelt tribute from wife to husband in a moment.
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4: Howdy, howdy, howdy. I'm Solomon Reynolds, and this is Saturday Morning Cartoons. This morning...
5: Go on, go on. 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
4: Clara Wieck was a German composer and child prodigy. Born in 1819, she gave her first public piano performance just after her 9th birthday and went on to become one of the greatest pianists in the world. This is a Polonaise from her Opus 1, published a few years later. Clara's dad was a very good piano teacher. A young pianist came to study with him and, as was the custom, lived with the Wieck family. His name was Robert Schumann, and he and Clara would go on to shape each other's music for the rest of their lives. When she was 12, Clara gave the first performance of Robert's piano suite, Butterflies. Robert quickly became very important to Clara. She dedicated her Romance with Variations to him. Clara premiered her piano concerto in A minor when she was 16. You're listening to the second movement, another romance. It's almost like Clara wrote Robert into the score as a cello.

The day before her 21st birthday, Clara Wieck and Robert Schumann got married. Their marriage was full of music. For their first Christmas together, Clara gifted Robert this song, "I Stood Darkly Dreaming."

Their lives were so tied together that her first published work as a married woman was a joint collection of songs, three by Clara and the rest by Robert. This is He Came in Storm and Rain, one of Clara's three. Clara would sometimes recycle melodies from her songs. Doesn't her Scherzo No. 2 sound familiar? Clara was an internationally famous pianist and the breadwinner in the Schumann household. Throughout her career, she performed over 1,300 concerts. In her day, audiences were used to hearing pianists play fancy piano versions of popular opera tunes. Clara based this music on an aria from Bellini's opera, The Pirate. Over time, her concerts became less showy and more serious. In her hands, the piano recital focused on the composer rather than the performer. Inspired by Bach, this is a fugue she wrote.

While Clara Schumann's music wasn't fully explored until the 1960s, her music is being revived through recordings and broadcasts. The Europeans, a British film from 1979, used the Andante Third Movement of Clara's piano trio as its main theme. The film was later nominated for an Oscar,

0: It's not Aramaxing, it's Claramaxing. I'm Solomon Reynolds. I write and produce Saturday morning cartoons with research assistant Carolina Correa and audio engineer Stephen Page, only on Classical California. 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
1: I'm Richard Caparella, sitting in for Solomon Reynolds. Thank you very much for making us part of your Saturday. And next, in 1853, Clara Schumann wrote a very deeply personal seven-part piano masterpiece. It was a gift from her to her husband, Robert, on the occasion of his 43rd birthday, his last, by the way, spent with the family. The theme of these variations on a theme by Robert Schumann come from Robert Schumann's Five Album Leaves, number 4 in his Bunte Blätter. Here is music by Clara Schumann, variations on a theme by Robert Schumann, our pianist, Veronica Joachim.

Veronica Yoakum was the pianist. You've just heard from 1853, music by Clara Schumann, variations on a theme by Robert Schumann, the theme in question from his Five Album Leaves, number fourth from the set. This is Classical California. And next, music by Domenico's dad, Alessandro Scarlatti. This is Sinfonia No. 1, our two flutists, William Bennett and Lenore Smith.

Two flutists heard just now, William Bennett and Lenore Smith. The group was I Musici in that Sinfonia No. 1, a work by Alessandro Scarlatti. This is Classical California. Thank you so much for making us part of your Saturday.

0: The Overture to Semyon Kotko, music by Prokofiev. That performance was by the Russian National Orchestra. Mikhail Pletnev conducted. And you are just moments away from Though It Is July, June, music by Tchaikovsky. Tonight at 7 on SoCal Saturday Night, Classical California airs another broadcast concert by Pacific Symphony. Music director laureate Carl St. Clair leads the orchestra in Strauss's Don Quixote on a program also including the Beethoven Violin Concerto featuring Paul Huang. Join me, Rich Caparella, for this broadcast by Pacific Symphony tonight at 7 here on Classical California.
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Bo Han was the pianist in Barcarolle. It comes from June, a portion of The Seasons by Tchaikovsky. This is Classical California. Thank you so much for making us part of your afternoon. And next, music by Christian Kannabich. He was around from 1731 until 98, German violinist, composer, and Kapellmeister. We'll be hearing of his 200 pieces, the Symphony No. 51. The work is in three movements, last about 10 minutes, and our performance is by the Nicholas Esterhazy Sinfonia, led by Uwe Groth.

0: The conductor was Uwe Groth. He directed the Nicholas Esterhazy Sinfonia. That was Symphony No. 51 by Christian Kannabich, who was around until 1798 and only recently became available legally in the state of California, possession not for sale. And this is Classical California in Moments, some of the most heartbreaking music Leonard Bernstein ever penned.
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The Tanglewood Festival Chorus teamed up with the Boston Pops, led by John Williams. That was The Big Ending from Candide, an operetta by Leonard Bernstein. You've just heard Make Our Garden Grow. And if you didn't get just a little bit teary over the last 3 minutes or so, see your doctor. That's how we begin this hour here on Classical California. I'm Rich Caparella, sitting in for Solomon Reynolds. And on The Opera Show, tomorrow night starting at 9, with your host Jennifer Miller Hamill, we'll be venturing out into the wide open world, exploring its far corners. So that's on The Opera Show tomorrow night. It starts at 9. And we'll be heading to one of the corners in Hungary next with Dances of Marosek. That's a region in Hungary. These Marosek dances by Zoltán Kodály are played by the Buffalo Philharmonic. Joanne Faletta conducts.

a few Hungarian dances for you. Dances of Marosek by Zoltán Kodály, the Buffalo Philharmonic, led by Joanne Folletta, here on Classical California. About composer Kian Ravayi, born 1999 and of Iranian descent, it's been written, he takes tone painting to a new level, synthesizing diverse inspirations into evocative musical portraits. Here's a 7-minute portrait by Ravayi. We'll be hearing Latif. Our cellist is Yoshika Masuda and the pianist Shantang Huang.

0: Music by a composer born to Iranian immigrants, his name Kian Ravayi. You've just heard Latif. The cellist was Yoshika Masuda, and Sean Tang Kwang was the pianist. This is Classical California. Thank you so much for making us part of your weekend. In moments, Respighi.
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from the second of three sets of ancient airs and dances for the lute set by Autorino Respighi that was Respighi's take on a Bergamasca. Jesus Lopez Cobos directed the Lausanne Chamber Orchestra. And a happy Saturday to you. I'm Rich Caparella, sitting in for Solomon Reynolds this weekend and next. And then these Saturdays and Sundays will once again be handled by the great Solomon himself. And next up is Beethoven. This is the string quartet number 3. It's the third of the half dozen Opus 18 set by Beethoven. And this third quartet is played by the Jerusalem String Quartet.

The Jerusalem String Quartet played Beethoven for you. That was from the Opus 18 Half Dozen String Quartets, the quartet number 3 in D. And this is Classical California. We've got more Beethoven coming up for you tonight, starting at 7 on SoCal Saturday Night. I'm Rich Caparella. I'll be your host for this performance by the Pacific Symphony, led by Carl St. Clair. The program includes Don Quixote by Richard Strauss and, with solo violinist Paul Huang, the Beethoven Violin Concerto. That's tonight, starting at 7, SoCal Saturday Night.

0: A Village Dance, a Villanella, music from Capriccio No. 3 by Jan Dismas Zelenka, and our performance was by the newly opened orchestra. That's not an editorial on my part, that's what they call themselves, the, quote, newly opened, unquote, orchestra. Don't ask me. In just moments, keyboard Robert Schumann.
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A touch of dreaminess for you on this Saturday. That was Traumerei, or Dreaming, from the Scenes from Childhood, Kinderszenen, music by Robert Schumann. Tiffany Pohn was our pianist. And this is Classical California. I'm Rich Caparella, sitting in for Solomon Reynolds. You got a chance to win some tickets for the Hollywood Bowl in Los Angeles coming up on the 11th of August. It's all Mozart, all performed by the Los Angeles Chamber Orchestra, with the Overture to Don Giovanni, Piano Concerto No. 22, and the Jupiter Symphony No. 41. The guest conductor for the program, Nicholas Ellis, and the piano soloist, Angela Hewitt. If you'd like a chance to win tickets for this performance again at the Hollywood Bowl on Tuesday, the 11th of August, visit classicalcalifornia.org, and good luck to you. Right now, we've got the rondo from the Serenade No. 7, the Hofner, by Mozart. Our performance features violinist Ernő Sebastian with the Bavarian Radio Symphony.